Turn down the lights. Pour the wine. Light a candle.

Smooth 88.1 WHOV, where jazz lives. It's Monday, beginning of another work week. And that's a Ramsey Lewis Trio, Midnight and at the Oasis. I had a chance to see Ramsey Lewis perform at the Norfolk Waterfront Jazz Fest. I was the host of the show that night. Just to be around a legend who's no longer with us, and Nancy Wilson, another one that kind of blew me away to actually work with her. Andre knew before that with Evening Stroll. So tonight's word of wisdom is lighten up. If you want to live a long, healthy, and happy life, laugh a lot. When's the last time you laughed until your side hurt? Laughter is medicine. It's within all of us. But you need to start taking that medicine. It has been medically proven that laughter boosts the body's immune system, reduces stress, reduces the risk of heart attack, and even calms you mentally. They're health benefits that every one of us needs. It's a real tragedy to go through life with a stone face, always grumpy and negative and pessimistic, and not laughing. Go to a comedy club. Watch a comedic movie. Too many of us in our quest for success have been convinced into thinking that you need to be somber and serious all the time to make it in life. And that could not be further from the truth. Lighten up. If you ever wonder why you're never asked to go out with your friends, wonder why your sweetheart stops suggesting the two of you go out places, it might not be the only reason. Maybe it's because you're too serious. You're no fun. You have no sense of humor. Realistically, we all have a sense of humor hidden somewhere. You just chose to bury yours for some reason, or you've just forgotten what it's like to just laugh. Nothing else. Just have a good laugh. Maybe because of a past pain or the stress that you're dealing with today and every day. You better recognize you're killing yourself and everyone around you by being so doggone serious all the time. Lighten up. I've got a closing thought later in the hour. From the movie Till, here's Jasmine Sullivan. Knew nothing about this song until I saw the credits in the movie. Stand up. It's Lights Out Hampton Roads.

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0: 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God, thank you for another day to get it right. That's Cal Albert and Vertical Horizon. Ben Tankard with Shoulda Said Something. Shoulda Said Something Then. Last thought on lightening up and laughing and just enjoying life. Stop being so serious all the time. Tell some jokes. Act silly sometimes. Go to a comedy club or a show. There are a couple of them here in Hampton Roads. Tickle each other. Just do something funny sometimes. Laughter has the power to open many doors of joy in your life. It'll remind the ones who love you why they love you so much, because you're living life. If you just laugh sometimes, life is not that serious all the time. And you're boring. I wouldn't want to be around you if you're serious all the time. Your whole world could change for the better if you just lighten up. 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

Smooth 88.1 WHOV, where jazz lives. I've got 9 habits of happy couples in this, the romance hour. By the way, that was the Stylistics and Betcha by Golly Wow. You're the one that I've been waiting for forever. They just don't make songs like that anymore. 9 habits of happy couples, and I'll give you 5 and give you the other 4 later in the hour. Happy couples go to bed together, not in separate rooms and separate beds. They grow shared interests. Find something that you both like and feed it. Happy couples hold hands when they walk together sometimes. Maybe not all the time, but holding hands. It's just a natural thing, reaching for each other. Happy couples trust each other and they forgive each other. And when they say, I forgive you, they let it go. They don't bring it back up. If you say you forgive someone and you bring it back up, you're not forgiving them. I don't know what you're doing, but that's not forgiveness. And 5 of the 9, I'll give you the other 4 later in the hour. Happy couples touch each other often. Brush by and touch her. Just touch each other often, every day, whenever you have a chance. I've got the final 4 later in the hour. Gerald Albright, deep into my soul. I'm Jay Lang. It's Lights Out Hampton Roads.

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0: Smooth 88.1 WHOV. How does it feel? D'Angelo, did you feel that? Gordon James before that was Sunshine on a Monday night. Here's the last four of the nine habits of happy couples. Those of you who listen to the Romance Hour and you take this advice and you put it to heart. Number six is happy couples hug and kiss when they say goodbye and when they reunite. You reunite. When you walk out the door, when you come home, you kiss each other and you hug. You don't let a day go by without doing that. Happy couples say, I love you some kind of way every day. They say the words, I love you. Not assume, I know you love me. You don't say, I love you. Well, you already know. Say it. Number eight, happy couples wish each other good night and have a good day. Every day. Good night and have a good day. And the last of the nine is happy couples call and text each other during the day while at work. I'm just thinking about you. Whatever it is your challenge today, I'm in your corner. Just say something encouraging and nice. It lets your partner know that even during a work day, I'm thinking about you. You don't have to wear it out like a million texts because they are working, but at least drop one or two. Hope you're enjoying the ride, enjoying the night. Like I said earlier, worries can't survive here as we head into the 10 o'clock hour. Stay with me. I'm Jay Lang. It's Lights Out Hampton Roads around the world on Smooth 88.1 WHOV.
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3: 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Go see your doctor. Stop messing around before you actually get ill. One of the things that breaks my heart that I'm seeing on a regular basis is people waiting until the last minute. They live their life. They don't go to the doctor. And I understand it can be unnerving going to see a medical professional. You're scared what they might say. But I think you should take into account what they might say if you wait too long. Don't ignore if there's a family history of hypertension. Don't ignore it if there's a diabetic history in the family. You got to make sure you're getting yourself evaluated. I'm tired of seeing our people die early because they just trifling. They don't want to go in. They got every excuse in the world, and it just is not going to help you. When you are on the receiving end of seeing people come in with blood pressures through the roof, or their diabetes is way out of control, or they already have cancer, or you see them with a heart attack, or chronic kidney disease, and you know if they had just come in earlier, you could have helped them. I can't tell you how much that troubles my heart. So I am imploring everyone, go see your doctor. Stop messing around before something that you can't reverse happens. Stay blessed. Know God loves you, and so do I.
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You know, the beauty of life is, while we can't undo what's done, we can see it, understand it, learn from it, and change so that every new moment is spent not in regret, guilt, fear, or anger, but in understanding and love. You learn from your experiences. If you don't, you're being foolish. If you're going through something, learn from it. So maybe you won't have to go through it, dealing with it the way you dealt with it. Again, if it wasn't the right way. Can I take your card? Don't let it go to your head. It's lights out, Hampton Roads.

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0: I want you to do something for me. Oh, by the way, it's Lights Out Hampton Roads. I'm Jay Lang, in case you tuned in for the first time. If you haven't joined our Lights Out Hampton Roads Facebook family, please do. Would you do this for me? 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Start calling yourself happy, whole, blessed, and prosperous. Stop talking to God about how big your mountains and problems are, and start talking to your mountains about how big God is. Flip the script.
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Adrian Crutchfield featuring Nicholas Cole and Hypnotic. Closing thought, last few minutes, you and me. Thank you for bringing somebody with you. And if you didn't, why don't you do that? So call somebody in the world. 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

0: 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Don't move. There's more to come aboard the Night Flight on 88.1 WHOV. 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
4: 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Faith is what pleases God. Faith is what causes God to work in our lives. 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
3: It don't matter what you think about me. 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

Smooth 88.1 WHOV. It is the essence of HU, and this is the Gospel Express with TKO. Terrence J and Kimberly J on air this morning. You guys still rocking with your boy Solo. Kimberly J will be back tomorrow. I got word she's done celebrating her birthday. So she said she wasn't going to take the whole month, but it seemed like she did. But we can't wait for our girl to get back in the seat. But, you know, we got a great show lined up today. And if you guys follow the show and were listening yesterday, I was talking a little bit about the different trends that we see some of the people doing from churches and pastors with some of the stuff on AI. So we're going to get into that because I got a special guest on the show today. He goes by the moniker I Am D Walk, aka Derek Walker. He's on all social media platforms, so he'll be able to come on because I always called him the Minister of Marketing, you know, so the Bishop of Business, and all his marketing and business techniques and sayings always have a life parallel. So I can't wait to talk to him later on. But you know, we always start the show with a prayer so we can get our show started off right. So we're going to do that right now. Lord, thank you so much for covering this show, covering each and every one of the listeners. Thank you so much for everybody that's getting up, that tunes into this show each and every morning to get their show, their day started. We do appreciate them. We appreciate you for allowing us to have a platform. So in Jesus' name, thank God. Amen. All right, y'all. Y'all ready for a great show? I hope so, because this is the Gospel Express with TKO right here on Smooth 88.1 WHOV. It is the essence of HU.

We were on our way to sing in our little town. Trying to get there before the sun went down. We had the old CB on channel 19. And there came a little boy's voice on the radio line. He said, "Breaker, breaker, 19. Is anyone there? Come on back, someone, and talk to Teddy Bear." I picked up the microphone and said, "Talk to me, Teddy Bear." And the little boy's voice came back on the air. He asked, "Who do we have on that end?" I told him my name, and he began. He said, "I'm not supposed to bother you people out there, 'cause my mom says you're busy and to stay off the

But you see, I get lonely and it helps to talk. Cause that's about all I can do. I'm crippled and I can't walk. And I came back and told him to pick up his mic. And I talked to him as long as he liked. This was my daddy's radio, the little boy said. But I guess it's mine and mom's now, because dad is dead. My dad had a wreck about a month ago. He was trying to get home in a blinding snow. My mom has to work now to make ends meet. And I'm not much help with my two crippled feet. She says not to worry, we'll be all right. But I hear her crying sometimes late at night. There's one thing I want more than anything else, you see.

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He said Dad was gonna take Mom and me with him later this year. I remember him saying, someday this place will even be yours, Teddy Bear. But I know I'll never see him again. So I'll just sit here and keep in touch with all my CB friends. He said, well, Teddy Bear is gonna get off the air and leave me alone, 'cause it's about time for Mama to come home. But you give me a call when you're passing through, and I'll sure be happy to talk to you. 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And then our conversation started all over again. He said, my house is not hard to find. 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

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And I turned on the CB and there was another surprise. Breaker, breaker, 19, a voice came on the air. Said just a word of thanks from Mama Teddy Bear. She said, well, I will always say a special prayer for you.

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Your

Smooth 88.1 WHOV. It is the essence of HU, and this is the Gospel Express with TKO. Here this morning, getting ready to do our city shout outs. We got to shout out everybody who listens to us across the globe, especially right here in the 757 Hampton Roads, seven cities. Listen, shout out to you guys, everybody who covers us in the 88.1 listening area, and everybody that's on iHeart across the nation, across the world. We get people from overseas and also people in Canada. We've had people reach out to us down in Mexico who picks up the show from iHeartRadio. Thank you for each and every one of you, because it does not go unnoticed when you guys send us messages, when you come up to us when we out in public and you tell us you listen to the show each and every morning, because we know you have a choice when you turn on your radio. You, matter of fact, you don't even have to turn on your radio. Some people listen to different streamings and whatever, but you have a choice and you continue to listen to us each and every morning. And I want to say thank you for that. I know a lot of times people think that when you're in certain positions, you don't really notice the people who continue to support you and prop you up on certain levels. And that's not us. That's not this show. When we see you, you will get that heartfelt thank you, that hug, that handshake, that dap. Y'all know how we do. I truly appreciate it, because you don't have to. And one of the things my parents

0: Me is with the principle of nobody has to do anything for you. And so when you guys are listening to the show and tell us that you like the music and you like how we cut up in the morning and that you're praying for me because, you know, I definitely need it. You know, I want to say thank you to each and every one of you guys for listening. Everybody who tunes in, shout out to everybody who came up to us again at the Beats and Pedals event out in Portsmouth this past weekend. Thank you so much. We do appreciate each and one, all the people that came up and performed and came up and gave words of encouragement and everything. Listen, it was awesome. I'm so glad we were able to be out there. So we'll come back. We'll talk more about it right here on the Gospel Express. You guys stay tuned right here to Smooth 88.1 WHOV. It is the essence of HU.
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0: Spoilers. 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It is the essence of HU. This is the Gospel Express with TKO. Terrence J. and Kimberly J. on air this morning, and it is time for conversations with Terrence J. But I got a special guest in the building. It is my guy, the minister of marketing, the bishop of business, none other than I am D. Walk. What's going on, D. Walk?
1: Good morning, good morning, good morning to you, man. Everything's going on and nothing at all, but so excited to be able to share and converse with my man, Terrence J. What's more?
0: Man, listen, it's been a lot of stuff going on, and I said, man, if I'm going to talk about the marketing and the business aspect and trying to bring in people, I got to talk to the guy who is the king of marketing, man. And so there's been this trend that's been going on, and I was talking about this just yesterday on the show, and it was the AI challenge for the Migos song Hotel Lobby. And I've been seeing some pastors and wives, you know, doing this challenge, and I was like, I don't know if that is the lane for the leaders of the church to be doing. And so now, and I don't know if you had a chance to check it out to be able to see this, man. But to me, it was kind of like, I think they could have set this one now.
1: Yeah, I think one, the observation of trends and being a part of trends, you have to realize that trends go up, but also trends go down. And so what side of the trend do you want to be on? I did see it, and the excitement that I did have was to know that one, the young man from Migos, the two young men from Migos, which is a hip hop group, a rap group, one of them was killed, was murdered. And to see the reverence of him, or the revival of sorts of his energy, that song, and what it's meant to the culture, I think is a great thing. I also understand that when you talk about culture, there's a connection to utilizing popularity as a means, a popularity and celebrity as a means of connecting the dots with your entity, with your organization, and with your brand. In mass, is it a good idea or a bad idea? It's not a bad idea, but also I think as leaders in the space of what art means and what words mean, when you talk about a church or you talk about a faith-based organization, what is the context of what that represents, right? The literal part of it, yes, the intention of it is good, or there may be a benefit to the intention of that, but also aligning and putting yourself in the space of that type of trend, what does the micro messaging say to that? And when we think about micro messaging, we also think about words, right? We think about the stories of the Bible in those words. Well, what are the lyrics of those words from that song?
0: Yeah, and you know what? And that's what I want to get back to when we come back in. What are the lyrics to that song? Because that starts to then add to what messaging are you trying to put out. But you guys stay tuned in right here to Smooth 88.1 WHOV. It is the essence of HU.

0: hear it. So let it be done.
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2: You know, a few years ago, I had the privilege to go out to the old folk home. There in my hometown. And I decided that day that I'd take my Bible with me because I realized that many people out there that had been left alone.

his mother. And I said, "Mother, how long have you been out here?" And this mother told me, said, "Sister Cease, I've been out here a long time." I said, "How many children do you have? Where are your sons? Where are your daughters?" And then mother told me that day, "My children put me in this place a long time ago. They haven't been back to see about me." And you know, just thinking about that, I'm reminded today of a little story that I heard a lady tell me. And I heard this story. She said that there was a mother that had two sons. One of the sons was interested in himself. That son loved his mama so much.

mother was not conscientious about himself. He was no good. Stayed in trouble all the time. That mama had to.

teacher. She's a school teacher. Yeah. I'm told tonight. They told that mama, we want you to come and live with us. Help us to take care of our children. As the years went on by and their children grew up. I'm told tonight. Even though they were at school age, that school teacher went to her husband and said, honey, your mama's in the way now. I think you ought to get rid of her. We can get somebody else to do this job. There are other young girls in college that could work their way through school on this very job. Your mama uses bad English. She uses this and that and ain't and it. I'm trying to teach my children to use good language. Yeah. Oh, hallelujah. That son went to his mama. Said, mama. Yeah. I was talking with my wife. And she seemed to feel now that you're getting in the way around the house. We don't have anything else for you to do. You're using bad English. We don't want this to rub off on our children. I'm gonna take you to an old folk home. Yeah. I'm told tonight that mama began to cry. She looked at her hands. They were all worn and wrinkled. She had worked her fingers for that son. Oh, yes, she had. She began to pack her clothes up. While packing those clothes, the devil came and whispered in her ear. Say, you see that old lady? It hasn't been worth it. Look at all you've done for this boy. He's getting ready to throw down. Yeah. Let me tell you what happened. Wait a minute. That mama packed her clothes. Tears streaming down. Good God Almighty. That son came back to a choir and tried to make things sound good. He said, mama, in your room out there, I'm going to have your color television. You're going to have nurses around the clock. Look at him trying to make it sound good. You're going to have everything that you want. That mama just kept on packing. She just kept on crying. Lord. On the next day, the son knocked on a door. So mama, I'm ready to take you now. Then mama walked out of the house. Got in that long limousine.

children by every now and then. But that mama just kept on crying. Lord. And by the time they'd gotten almost there, that mama looked up the road and saw an old ragged car coming. Greeted one another with a kiss. That old no good son said, Mama, I was on my way to see you. How have you been doing? Yeah. Let me tell you what happened. That son pulled his brother over and said, Brother, where are you taking my mama? I want to know where you're going with my mama. That doctor told his brother, said, Brother, let me explain it to you. Mama's old folk, and she's old timey. She gets in the way around the house. She uses bad English. Glory to God. I'm successful now. Look at me. I'm wearing good suits. Yeah. And I'm in the big society clothes. Lord Jesus. I'm taking mama to the old folk home. Yeah. That, listen, that old no good son looked over at his mama. Said, Mama. My car's no good. The tires are all worn out. But come on and go home with me. Yeah. Yeah. Oh, yeah. Mama, look at me. I've been a failure all of my life. I gave you a lot of trouble. Yeah. I don't need a better fine place. I don't have a two room. You don't mind sleeping on a cot with me. Come on and go home with me. That's my mama. That's my mama. Oh, wait a minute. I heard that old no good son say, Mama, I don't eat steaks. I can't afford to eat the best of food. I eat beans out of the can. If you don't mind that, come on and go home with me. Limousine, got a badge, got in that old ragged car. Yeah.

0: smooth 88.1 WHOV. It is the essence of HU. And we're back here with more conversations on the Gospel Express with my man, I Am D Walk. And Derek, we were talking about how the messaging and the lyrics sometimes play a part when you start talking about what message you're trying to disseminate amongst the audience. And, you know, we understand this is a gospel show, and everybody might not be familiar with, you know, the lyrics, but I think that when we get into spaces of mixing a traditional hip hop song with something that is a messaging coming out from the church or from the leaders of the church, I think that's when things get a little risky.
1: Yeah, and by risky, I have to imagine you mean the criticism of the conversation that comes with that type of association. And we have to also recognize that one of the pioneer in utilizing music of popular culture and being able to translate that, it's the same thing that we can do in culture. When I think about the idea or the intention of evangelism and discipleship, it is to be in and a part of the world to understand it enough to use that attention and attraction to bring people into a space to help them create some enlightenment. And so that's the same thing that I believe Kirk Franklin was able to do when we think about what he's been able what he's been able to do historically from Stomp all the way to the more recent song that really resamples the music from Shorty Low, who was a hip hop rapper out of Atlanta once again, and reimagine what that is. So, while there is and can be some criticism about what this looks like, the idea of the intention should be paramount over everything. So when we look at words and the micro part of that, how do those words convey that? What does that connection do? And what does that connection make to the people who you want to be a part of it, but also for the people in the congregation who's already a part of it?
0: Well, yeah, and even looking at some of the lyrics, when it starts off saying, hop off of 16, this is a G5, this is no Challenger, airplanes, I keep some members with me, and the freaks get coach seats. And you start to say, whoa, okay, so the who gets what? The freaks get coach seats. So basically, they can't ride on a private plane with you. So, that's a little touchy thing. And then it goes on and says, the cannibals, eaters, they get geeked. And we know in the hip-hop culture, geeked is drugs, and drink a whole bottle, wake up and repeat. Then she took a mixed it with the chill out. And we know the chill out, those are Percocets and other drugs and paraphernalia that gets used to bring what they call downers, right? And so we're going to talk more about that when we come back, about how these lyrics work out with the things of what the Lord is supposed to be saying in the church. We'll be right back here on the Gospel Express.
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4: 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I'm Dr. Keith Newby, Market Director for Community Health Improvement and Engagement with Boston Chorus Mercy Health and practicing cardiologist. So I want to talk to you today about the benefits of exercise, and that's protecting your health. Regular physical activity not only increases your day-to-day vitality, but also helps prevent the kinds of illnesses that drain your energy over time. Strong evidence from thousands of studies shows that regular exercise delivers a wide range of benefits, to include reducing your risk of heart disease, such as stroke, high blood pressure, high cholesterol, lowering blood sugar levels, and reducing your risk of diabetes, reducing the risk of certain cancers, including breast and colon cancers, easing mild to moderate depression, reducing your risk for osteoporosis, helping to ease low back pain, and that's kind of odd because you would think not, but it really does, relieving arthritis pain, and expanding a limited range of motion, helping maintain mass and prevent falls. There are others, but I'm going to stop there. So the bottom line is move more, feel more energetic. So stop tripping, get out there, do what you're supposed to do, get your lazy tail out, and make sure you do things that are necessary for your short and long-term health. Peace.
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What a wonderful blessing it is to experience the musical genius of Professor Zach Williams and One Accord. Let's give God a praise for them now. I was in the hospital just a few weeks ago, and I was teetering between very serious condition. Nobody could

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But way over in the midnight hour, I had a guest they couldn't keep out. I still ain't got no witness. How many of you know there is someone that the hospital cannot keep out? He makes night visits. I'll say it over here. 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He goes behind closed doors. And as I laid in my bed all alone, I needed a visitation. 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And when he came, I knew why they called him Hosanna. I can't get a witness. I said, I know why they call him Hosanna. And the scripture said, blessed is he that cometh in the name of the Lord. Get ready as the choir comes to us, ministering, not just singing, but ministering Hosanna. Everybody shout Hosanna.

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1: Think of your love. Hi, I'm Dr. Gerard Ruff, pastor at Cornerstone Worship Center in Hampton, Virginia. And welcome to Think on These Things. Hebrews 2:18. Since he himself was tempted, he is able to come to the aid of those who are tempted. I love this. You know, sometimes you think that God doesn't understand where you are and what you're going through. But the Bible says, we have not a high priest who cannot be touched with the feelings of our infirmity, because he himself was tempted in all points like us, yet without sin. And because of that, he sees when you're struggling internally with your finances and your relationships. He knows that when you want to throw in the towel and throw up your hands. God also understands the tendency that we have to want to fight the situations that we're in. But let's let the peace of God that passes understanding keep our hearts and our minds so that we can overcome these tendencies and appreciate the life that God's given us to live. So today, look to him, because every answer you need is in him. Remember, think on these things.

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0: Smooth 88.1 WHOV, it is the essence of HU. And this is the Gospel Express with TKO. And it's time for our word of the day. And y'all know Kimberly J usually gives the word of the day, but when she's not here, I got to step up in place and make sure I get the word out. So today's word is, no matter what it looks like right now, God's plan for us has not changed. He's not plotting against you. He's planning for you. Plans of peace, purpose, and a future. So don't lose heart. Keep standing. Keep trusting. Keep moving forward. What he promised, he will fulfill. Your future is in good hands. Jeremiah 29:11 says, "For I know the plans I have for you, declares the Lord. Plans to prosper you and not to harm you. Plans to give you hope and a future." And that is your word of the day right here on the Gospel Express with TKO. I don't give it as good as Kimberly J does, but I do my best. But you guys make sure that when you talk to her, let her know that I kept the word of the day. It's still my favorite segment. I just like when Kimberly J does it. But you guys make sure you stay tuned right here to Smooth 88.1 WHOV. It is the essence of HU.
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0: Smooth 88.1 WHOV. It is the essence of HU. This is your man Terrence J. back here with more conversation with my guy D Walk. I am D Walk, the Minister of Marketing, the Bishop of Business. And so we were talking earlier about the trend that's going on with the AI, and it was copying the Migos hip hop artist song Hotel Lobby and just the lyrics that they were talking about. And so D Walk, I wanted to go into a point you said about how Kerflunk can reimagine some songs when he remakes some hip hop. And any of us have been in church know that musicians remix hip hop songs and gospel songs all the time. But this is not a reimagination. This was a lip syncing word for word for the lyrics that was already there.
1: Yeah, I mean, and you know, one, we're talking about a decades old conversation.

0: music. On Saturday, you say baby, and on Sunday, you say Jesus. And so it's the same notes, right? But also, what makes the difference? And we talk about being part of trends, but also when we think about people in the space of faith, who are the trendsetters? You know, and also, what are the trends? But the question is, what are the standards? Right? Being able to hear and be a part of this AI trend is good, but also, what would another version of that look like that may be centric or centric to the stories of faith that you're introducing? Because the objectives of business might be for to be converted, right? Or the objectives of business might be to create an interest in what is happening at this congregation and the representation of this faith to be connected with people. So we have to look at the standards of what exists as it relates to what these trends are and how they flow. And and the other part is that you open yourself up to criticism, which is a challenge sometimes in spaces of faith with leadership, is say, okay, you've opened yourself up to this space. You will be criticized. What is your response?
1: Yeah. Yeah. What's your response going to be going forward? Because this does, anything you do, somebody can criticize. But some stuff, there is such a hard line drawn in the sand that it's like, I don't have to work to pick apart what just happened. It's one thing if it's where I have to kind of have a mindset to kind of decipher, like this song was never made, or the lyrics of this song was made to have one intention. How does that intention ride with what your intention is week to week, Sunday to Sunday, from the pulpit to the members, is kind of what I'm looking at. And so I think that's where, when this came up, I was like, yo, we got to have a conversation about this, because I understand about trying to attract the people that are in the world into the church. But I think sometimes we have to be careful with how far we go when we do that. So we'll be back here to close out the show. We can have a few more words from my man D-Walk. We come back here on the Gospel Express on Smooth 88.1 WHOV. It is the essence of HU.

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12: Smooth 88.1 WHOV. It is the essence of HU, and this is the Gospel Express with TKO. And I hope you guys have been following this show all morning, because we've had great conversations with my guy, I Am D Walk, and that is IAMDWALK. All social media platforms you can follow him on. And we've been talking about the AI trend that we've been seeing a lot of people do, and then we've seen a lot of churches with pastors and first ladies jump into this trend, the hotel lobby trend on the AI. And so we were talking about the lyrics, we were talking about what your intentions are, trying to attract people to your church, but also not send the wrong message. And so going through these lyrics and going through the intention, D-Walk, I just kind of wanted to turn it over to you, man, and just let me know what you see and how the possible effectiveness or the detriment that this could possibly have.
13: Absolutely. You know, there's two sides to every coin. And when I look at this opportunity for connection, for culture, for community, I also have to see how this impacts commerce. And commerce is not just the money, but it's the quantitative aspect of what happens. If we're chasing views, we may be in the wrong business. We may be chasing the wrong thing. But also understanding where trends are, understanding how popularity works, there's something about this trend that works that we can deconstruct as a means of utilizing and re-implementing into the version of how we want to frame this narrative and this story. To say that something is ultimately bad or something is ultimately good, that's subjective, that's perspective, that's based on timing and so many other considerations. But when I look at this particular trend, I would like to suggest and urge everyone to consider looking at what works. The concept of the microphone hanging on a flat screen and utilizing words is an opportunity to say, hey, there's something about this beat that's catchy, this rhythm that's smooth, as something that's connected from this standpoint. So let's deconstruct what these elements are. It's different than just taking the entire cake and serving it and resharing it as if it's all yours and it's something that you want to do. I think the other thing in closing is that we can consider the pattern of how the words are presented. What narrative are we talking about? But also, let's talk about these words. Use this as a teachable moment to say, hey, words mean something. We're not made flesh by words alone, and words evolve. And what do these words mean? How do you connect to them? And what's a better way to tell and share this narrative?
12: Exactly. Listen, I love it. I love that mindset, how to be able to tell the narrative in the way that you want. Deconstruct what's going on. Understand that these elements that are out there are able to be used, but how you use them is really what's going to be the ultimate way of how you are able to transcend your message into the people you want, man. That's great. D-Walt, thank you so much for taking the time out today, man, to hang out with your boy Terrence J. Make sure to go follow him on all platforms. I am D-Walt. Social media, anywhere you can find him. But y'all know how we always say, man, we got to get up out of here, and we will talk to you tomorrow. If the Lord say the same, and we trust that he will. And this has been a Terrence J. and Kimberly J. production.

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5: 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Now, I want to talk to you today about something very, very important. Now, you guys that know me know how I feel about my weed smokers out there. So I found an article I thought you would find very interesting. And the title of this article is Marijuana Linked to Double Risk of Cardiovascular Death. So using marijuana daily or occasionally might not seem dangerous, especially now that it's commonly used for medicinal and recreational purposes, but increasing evidence suggests that the drug is bad for your heart and longevity. The latest research, which is an analysis published online June 17th of this year by the journal Heart, suggests that cannabis use doubles the risk of dying early from cardiovascular disease. Scientists pooled the data from 24 recent studies from around the world involving about 200 million people ages 19 to 59. Compared with people who didn't use cannabis, people who did had a 29% higher risk for sudden heart attacks or angina, a 20% higher risk for stroke, and twice the risk of premature death from cardiovascular disease. So I know a lot of people think that you puff this stuff, it's no big deal, and they say, well, it's not cigarettes, but I'm telling you, it can take you away from here. I saw somebody in the emergency room recently who had a heart attack, and all they do is smoke weed. So I have seen it in real time. So I'm telling you, stop messing around, leave that crap alone, stay healthy. Love you guys. Peace.
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2: 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And I want to have a conversation with you to say stop tripping when you come to the office to see your doctor. If you are overweight or obese, I want you to claim that. Don't sit there and try to make excuses and don't try to gloss it over or say that your issues you're dealing with have nothing to do with your weight. A lot of times it does. And when people come to the office saying they're overweight or obese and they don't hardly eat anything and they don't understand what the issue is, listen, you got to be honest with yourself. I mean, embrace it if you're overweight or obese. And those are the terms we're going to use for today. There's not an issue of that. It's the issue is you being honest with yourself to say, listen, I got an issue and I have to deal with it. But don't come in there and saying you don't understand because you don't hardly eat anything. You can't be obese by starving yourself. That's impossible. If I drop you in a third world country and really you had nothing to eat, you would be thin by the time I came and picked you up if it was a month later. There's no question because you don't have anything to eat. You need to be honest with yourself and your doctor to make sure you understand the issues. Now, the reason that's important is because what obesity can lead to, and that's what I'm more worried about. The chronic illnesses we see today are often stemmed from that. Hypertension, diabetes, heart disease, certain cancer rates are all as a result of being obese or overweight. So please stop tripping, be honest with yourself and your doctor, get healthy. I love you guys. Be safe.
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1: Here's a little story that must be told.

0: us with some good urban jazz, but you never know what a street jazz volume can end up at.
1: And this volume is no different. We jumped into things with my man, Primo.
0: Oh, yes.
1: DJ Premier.
0: Oh, yes.
1: He's in deep concentration.
0: Mm-hmm.
1: Gangstar. First album. Gotta love it.
0: Once again, man, shout out to my man, Boom. He put me on the Gangstar. He instilled Gangstar's sound. You know, their voice, everything into my head, man, from back in the day. Junior high school and high school.
1: Okay, well, I gotta send much love and props to my older cousin, Sean Weeks. He definitely put me up onto Gangstar, and that's his favorite Gangstar song, because that was the first Gangstar that he was ever exposed to, and he said from that moment that he heard that record to then on,
0: it was a rap.
1: It was a rap.
0: If you're interested in this group Gangstar, or you got questions or anything like that, make sure you check out Volume 27, The Trendsetters. It's dedicated to Mr. Royers and Guru. Guru is one half of the hip-hop duo Gangstar, so you know you'll learn a little bit about him.
1: For sure. Kept things moving from Bob James and DJ Rob Swift from The Executioners on the ones and twos with Street Smart.

0: would go out and use some hip-hop DJs. He knows, man. He knows.
1: He really does.
0: He does, yeah.
1: Rounding things out, DJ Jazzy Jeff, A Touch of Jazz.
0: From the 1987 Rock the House CD. This is one of the songs that made me where I'm at right now, man. But hadn't it been for A Touch of Jazz, man. Matter of fact, y'all might hear us say this all the time. A piece of the present and a pinch of the past. That came from this song, man. Shout out to Jazzy Jeff, Fresh Prince, man.
1: Will Smith, yeah, whichever you want. You guys will forever be solidified in my wall or hall or whatever you want to call it, a fame for hip-hop, man, because you guys really did bring hip-hop music to the masses in such a tremendous way, and y'all kept it really in the pocket and y'all kept it tight, and we will forever be indebted and appreciative of that.
0: Okay, it's volume 29, Street Jazz Part 3. We really hope you enjoy this, man. This was a DJ set, believe it or not. Premier Rob Swift
1: and Jazzy Jeff.
0: Oh boy, it's the fourth stream of jazz right here, volume 29. I'm yours truly, Kevin the Moose Anderson.
1: Montez the Wiz here. Keep it right where you got it. It's MD Illegal Rap Radio.

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1: Con me.
2: 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But they were really serious about it.

hip-hop jazz, old-school R&B, yeah, and a little bit of bebop. It's the fourth stream of jazz, only on the world-famous Lessons in Jazz series,

0: I'm going to introduce you into our show. It's called the World Famous Lessons in Jazz Series. And right now, Mr. Henderson, you are part of that. And we just examine the relationship between jazz and hip-hop. My whole argument is that through hip-hoppers sampling jazz music, it's created a new generation of jazz listeners.
1: Well, of course. How else could anybody learn if they didn't do that? They have to sample, and you're absolutely right. And when I got with Miles, that was his intention, to grab onto the younger artist. You see what I'm saying? He wanted to. Like when he did a record like called On the Corner, you listen to that record, you can hear all the Indian flavor, the Asian flavor. You can hear everything. When you hear Beyonce or Jay-Z or somebody saying, I'll be your body girl, I done around the world, I'll be your honey girl. Well, listen to On the Corner and you hear, I mean, it's there. Hi, this is Michael Henderson, and you are listening to the World Famous Lessons in Jazz Series, MD Illegal Rap Radio.

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1: Montez the Wiz Martin alongside.
0: We got this street jazz going on for y'all. This is part three of that. You know, volume 29. We're just gonna keep hitting y'all with that nice mellow cuts that, you know, can be street oriented, can be lounge music if you wanna call it that. Whatever you wanna feel right now.
1: Seems like yesterday we just did street jazz part one, and we're already in part three. Moving.
0: We just keep coming with them, you know. Why don't you just go ahead and run off what we just heard?
1: All right. Closing the set was OC with The Chosen One from his 1998 Jewel CD.
0: One of my favorite MCs out there. The whole album, just jazz influence all over it.
1: Yes, sir.
0: The reason we brought you this song, I mean, you can listen to it right here. Hear the positive lyrics that he got going on for you all. I mean, The Chosen One, giving the kids out there a good message with the music. Something we need in hip-hop right about now. Sad, we're the only ones playing it for you all. It should be played more often out there. But, you know, just come with that OC giving you the real chosen deal.
1: For sure. For the OC, we heard from Michael Henderson, bass player, but this guy has some vocal range. The song is At the Concert featuring Roberta Flack. It's from his 1977 album,
0: okay.
1: Going Places.
0: Okay.
1: Michael Henderson is a legend himself.
0: Mm-hmm.
1: He's worked with Ray Parker Jr.,
0: right.
1: Miles Davis.

0: things, and the song right here is just beautiful.
1: Right, no doubt. I was feeling that one.
0: It really reminds me of just a beautiful summer day, you know, and you're outside at the park or something.
1: No doubt.
0: At the concert.
1: Right.
0: Nice sax solo in there, man. That song just has it all.
1: Every element just mushed up to make one good song right there. Really feeling that.
0: And we hit you with some new flavor from Outkast, from the Speaker Box, the Love Below album, with Favorite Things. Nice rendition of a classic song that, you know, has been covered by John Coltrane, is featured in The Sound of Music.
1: Right, no doubt. You know, many artists have tried this one.
0: Many, many people have done this song, but Outkast really putting a futuristic spin to it, adding the drum and bass flavor, but still making it jazzy and hip-hop.
1: Yeah, no doubt. And mentioning hip-hop right there, I mean, Outkast is one of those groups that just shows the diversity of hip-hop, you know? Showing how much it can stretch out and appreciate its roots, jazz music. You know,
0: you gotta love it. We got things moving with my man Prince. She Loves Me For Me, off that 2001 Rainbow Children CD, which is probably Prince's jazziest CD to date.
1: Okay.
0: Prince, man, he's another legend out there. Taught himself to play several instruments by the age of 9.
1: By the age of 9?
0: Yes, sir.
1: No doubt.
0: Yes, sir. Already mastered the piano by then, the guitar, whatnot, man. And by the time he was in high school, man, he was just
1: doing
0: off
1: his thing.
0: The hook. Yeah, off
1: no
0: the
1: doubt.
0: Hook, man. And that's why he got into the game so early on.
1: Right.
0: Back in 78. But this cut right here, piano is just on point. You gotta love it. You can't deny it.
1: Oh, definitely loving this one. You know, saying by the age of 9, that means as a little kid, this guy was just studying,
0: living and breathing, and
1: day and night,
0: sleeping music.
1: Oh, can you imagine that? Just day and night, just constantly at one instrument, and you master that, move on to next, and you're a little kid at this, man. You gotta give it up to Prince. Gotta give it up to him. He's doing his thing. It's like we're doing our thing right here.
0: It's Street Jazz Part 3, Volume 29. In the middle of Season 3, y'all, we just keeping it moving.
1: Oh, no doubt. We got everything for you. I'm gonna hit y'all with some great songs after this, so stay tuned, all right?
0: It's MD Illegal Rap Radio.

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0: Anderson. Hey, y'all, we're doing it real big right now. Volume 29, Street Jazz Part 3.
1: That's right. He said it, Street Jazz Part 3, ladies and gentlemen. That means we know what's out there. We know what's good. We had to give it to you three times. Not once, not twice, but three. You know?

0: titles, the artists that we play, because I know you're going to try to run out there and get that.
1: This set started off with music from the Gray Boy All-Stars. If you love acid jazz, then you know about this guy, Gray Boy. But it was a cover of the Gene Ammons cut. It was called Jungle Strut, and that song comes from this various artist CD entitled The Best of Cooking. Smoker right there. That's one of your picks too, Big Cell.
0: No doubt. You know Big Cell got that magic touch.
1: And after that was music. It was a sort of special piece right here. It was Imhotep featuring Mr. Eric Trefaz and Magruni. Ooh, nice cut right there. I like the way they blend the Mid-Eastern sound in it with the hip-hop drums. It just all comes together, man. And that's why it's here on season number 3, the 4th Stream of Jazz. And last but not least was New Flavor from Incognito from their

0: I want you to get together. I want you to get together. I want you to get together. Put your hands together one time. I want you to get together. I want you to get together.
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2: Hip-hop's in a pretty pure state at this point. I mean, in the late 80s, Chuck D said that rap was like a black CNN, and now it's more like the black E-channel. Things are really tricky. It's like when you look at hip-hop today, I mean, at least the biggest proponents of it, it seems like we've skipped from the Jim Crow cycle directly to Little John. Yeah. I mean, seriously, I think if you look at, like, if you see Snoop on the Grammys, something that looks like a scene out of Birth of a Nation, you know? I mean, seriously. I mean, it's black reconstruction of sorts.
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1: alongside Big C to the E to the L,
2: Marcel.
0: Volume 29, Street Jazz Part 3 is coming to a close. This was a great set to end out on. It started off with music from Lone Catalyst from their 2001 The Catalyst Files album, So Clear.
1: Good hip-hop music, ladies and gentlemen.
0: Definitely good hip-hop. Good hip-hop. Conscious hip-hop music.
1: With a good jazz feel to it.
0: But after that was music from Booker T and the MGs. And if you're wondering, how did Booker T and the MGs end up on Lessons in Jazz? They sort of fit into that funk element of this fourth stream of jazz that we're talking about in season 3. But the name of their song was The Melting Pot, and that came from their self-titled album, The Melting Pot, which was released in 1971.
1: And right after that, we heard from Tammy Lynn. She gave us a song called Light My Fire.
0: Ooh.
1: And that came off the 1972 Love Is Here and Now You're Going album.
0: Those album titles back in the day, man, were crazy.
1: They said
0: man.
1: A lot to you.
0: Yeah, the album titles and the album

0: covers, they spoke their own language.
1: And you know, right after that, we heard from a man, Common Sense. Well, I should call him. He had a little feud. You know, I don't know what group thought they were better than him that said that they could come out with Common Sense and then sue him and make him change his name to Common. But anyways, we gave you a song entitled I Am Music. And he was featuring Miss Jill Scott on that one. That came off his Electric Circus album. Came out around 2002. And you know, this is street jazz on Lessons in Jazz. This is volume 9. And it's not just street jazz part 1, not just street jazz part 2, but you know, giving you street jazz part 3.
0: There's a lot of numbers in there that we're calling.
1: They're true jazz fans. If they're true Lessons in Jazz listeners, they've been following along. Yeah, it ain't hard to tell.
0: One more number that people need to remember. It's the 4th stream of jazz. I'm yours truly, the man, the myth, the legend, Kevin the Moose Anderson.
1: And I'm Big C to the E to the L, Marcel. Just chilling here as usual. You know how we do it. Each and every day, just bringing y'all that good, good, good jazz music. So just sit back, relax. We got more in store for you. It's volume 29, Street Jazz.

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1: It's time to let go of today's worries, trouble, and its hold on you. 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Just relax, exhale, and let the music flow through you. I'm Jay Lang. 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

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Good evening, I'm Jay Lang, and I've got my candle burning on my left and my favorite beverage on my right. And you right where you promised you'd be, right here with me. Now, thank you so much for that. Remember, worries can't survive here. So forget about your cares, forget about your worries, forget about the things you can't control. You made it through the day. Yes, you did. And if you're still in the midst of your day that has anything to do with making money or working, I'll get you through it, at least until midnight. So wherever you're listening right now, join our Lights Out Hampton Roads Facebook family if you haven't already joined. 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

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So what you do?

0: new music from Charles Langford and Savor Norman Brown from his latest CD, Valentine. Giving you what you need to overcome the stress and obstacles of the day. And this is that season, at least for most of the people in my world, where it just seems like a lot's going on. And everybody's caught in a lot of different things. You're overbooked, pressed in all directions. Everybody's reaching out for you. Everybody needs you to help them fulfill something. And you just don't have time on your plate, but you're trying to fit it in anyway. Well, now's the time to relax away from that. If you are from work, I'll get you through it. 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